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3: I dare you.

Apparently there ain't no stopping us now. Yeah, we're going to stop them right there. It is, what is our time currently? 16 minutes past 8 this Wednesday morning. Midweek breakfast show here on Devon FM. And, if you are doing the school run, it's your second last one. Hang in there. How did you sleep last night? The Good Sleep Company sponsors the breakfast show on Devon FM. Get a good night's sleep from the Good Sleep Company on the High Street in Bath.

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1: Let's have some Paul McCartney right now. This is the third single from his new album, The Boys of Dungeon Lane. This is Come Inside.

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Paul McCartney there, Come Inside, from his album The Boys of Dungeon Lane. I think he might be releasing all of the tracks as singles. I think that could be the plan. I think I like that one. I do. Also quite fond of this. It's Kygo, Whitney Houston, Higher Love.

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Corsair and a Runaway. 8:34. Are we getting a sunshiny day today? We'll have a look at that weather after Jalen Nagonda.

Jaitlin, are going to the underburning temptation. Certainly not burning temperatures. We'll start with that anyway. So today, variable cloud and some drizzle early today, mainly for our catchment area. It's going to become overcast and windier this afternoon. Don't want to hear that, thank you. With some heavy rain spreading northeastwards for us all this evening. My phone says it's British summertime. What is going on? Of course, sunset tonight is 13 minutes past 10. Our levels, pollen and pollution sitting at low, UV is at medium. And today, maximum temperature expected of 17 degrees. Battery green currently here in Banff. It's cloudy, no rain, very slight wind. And currently, our temperature, actually, it's a not too bad 15 degrees currently.

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podcast there and walk away. Now, we'll talk about David Bowie. New exhibition coming to the V&A in Dundee. It sounds superb. Talk about it. After Olivia Rodrigo and It's Stupid Song.

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2: Now, there is an amazing David Bowie exhibition heading to the V&A in Dundee later this year. The otherworldly clown costume worn by David Bowie in the groundbreaking video for Ashes to Ashes will be amongst the 100 items on display in a new touring exhibition. It's going to start from the 4th of November, includes costumes, instruments and photographs, some of which have never been on public display before. Memorabilia includes a clapperboard used for The Man Who Fell to Earth and his first instrument, which was a Grafton alto saxophone bought for him by his dad in 1961. Now, following its debut, which it's going to actual debut in Dundee, the exhibition, which is going to last for 2 years, will move to Blackpool, County Durham, Hull and Bristol. Now, the tour comes after the David Bowie Centre opened at the V&A Storehouse in London last September as a home for the archive featuring a permanent display of artefact. Now, the touring exhibition is set across four sections, each offering a different lens on the singer. Remember, sadly lost him back in 2016. He was just 69. It was just so sad. Now, the opening section, which is called Bowie Through a Lens, explores how photography shaped Bowie's image and identity, including work by Terry O'Neill, Mick Rock, Sukita and Brian Ward. Then they've got the second section, All the Somebody People, focuses on the musician on stage and in the studio across four defining eras. We've got Ziggy Stardust, the Berlin Years, Let's Dance and then Black Star. The third section, Hook to the Silver Screen, features Bowie's on-screen performances, including music videos, TV roles and unexpected cameos. And the final section, I Can't Give Everything Away, explores his interest in time, documenting his process and legacy. Now, this bit also includes a stopwatch he used when songwriting, his 1988 British passport and post-it note conversations with his archive team about items he chose to retain. Other exhibits you can see will be costumes from the singer's Ziggy Stardust period, designed by Freddie Beretti and Kanzai Yamamoto, an acoustic guitar from the same period, and Bowie's keys from his apartment in Berlin, where he was recording the 1977 albums Low and Humans. The V&A Dundee director Leonie Bell said she couldn't be happier that the museum was hosting the exhibition. That's an absolute must-see at the V&A from November, the David Bowie exhibition.

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sun's on TV. You know, at this stage, whatever, the 1st of July, I'd quite like the sun just to shine anywhere for a wee bit. Please, thank you. Did we get used to that wee bit of nice weather we had? Well, I certainly did. Here's Kylie, Padam Padam.

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Keith Urban there, Michael McDonald there, and we go back. 13 minutes past nine. Who have I got for you? Oh, Alex Warren, and then we'll have a look at the birthdays.

How did you sleep last night? The Good Sleep Company sponsors The Breakfast Show on Devon FM. Get a good night's sleep from The Good Sleep Company on the High Street in Bath. Now let's have a look at these birthdays. If it is your birthday today, happy birthday to you. Hope you're celebrating well. 1st of July, first of a month, baby. Right, let's have a wee look. It's Dan Aykroyd's birthday today. Happy birthday to him, the actor. He's 74. Ghostbusters, Blues Brothers, the list goes on and on and on. Happy birthday to him. Pamela Anderson, gosh, she is 59 now. I did think Pamela Anderson was slightly older than that. But hey, fair play, she looks gorgeous. Of course, started off in Baywatch. She was in the Playboy magazine as well, wasn't she? And nowadays, chooses not to wear makeup, prefers a natural look, and my goodness, she looks wonderful. And in the music world, it's Adam McDougall's birthday. He was born this day, 1971. He's a keyboardist with the Black Crowes. Happy birthday.

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Bob Marley there and One Love. People get ready. It is 29 minutes past nine. I love this. No more drama. Wouldn't that be good? 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

There you go, Shakira there and a Burna Boy. Well, actually, Shakira is a rumoured, it's a very, very strong rumour that she's going to co-headline the historic FIFA World Cup 2026 final halftime show. It's going to be Madonna, Shakira and BTS, apparently, but they're also saying the bosses are secretly plotting an over-the-top closing ceremony. There you go. Ears and eyes pierced for that one.

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0: Now, the Village People, remember the disco group from the 70s, have just announced that their frontman Victor Willis has died at the age of 74. Texas born, lead singer and co-writer of the band's biggest hits, including YMCA, Go West and In the Navy. I think we'll have some Go West this morning. The group became international stars in the 70s by performing while dressed as archetypical macho characters. Willis was alternatively, I didn't know this, a policeman and the naval officer. He went back and forth between them. He left the band in 1980 and spent years fighting a legal battle over copyright to the songs he's written, and rejoined back in 2017, and all made up and hunky-dory. Yeah, that's sad. Victor Willis, frontman of the Village People, has died at the age of 74.

0: Yep, indeed. Victor Willis from Village People sadly passed away yesterday. It's 10 o'clock.
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Eurythmics Air, Aretha Franklin, Sisters Are Doing It For Themselves, starting off this morning's AM to PM. Good morning, how are you? And welcome to your midweek AM to PM. We've got our number one on this day for you. We have got your Wednesday listen to the story of the song. Two more tracks from the album of the week. We'll be telling you what's happening and what's going on out and about as well. We'll pop all that in. We'll squeeze it all in between now and two.

Olivia Dean, so easy to fall in love. Got Taylor Swift for you. And the big question is she getting married this weekend? Rumour has it that she just very well might be. I think it's Manhattan Gardens she's thinking about getting married in, if the rumours are true.

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2: Here's Somber for you and Homewrecker. Oh, number one on this day is coming from 2021.

Somber there and Homewrecker. So good, isn't he? Right, we have got our number one on this day coming your way. It's from 2021 after Dina Carroll.

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1: 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Do our number one on this day from 2021. It's from Olivia Rodrigo and it is from her debut studio album Sour, and it came out in 2021, as we say. Now, apparently, this song is in the top 100 most streamed songs of all time on Spotify, with over 2.3 billion streams as of November 2024. And number one on this day as well. So, what's our number one? Let's do it. Our number one on this day, the 1st of July 2021, it's Olivia Rodrigo, and It's Good For You.

0: for you. No, I guess you've got
1: I'm not sure it's still a very jingle. Good for you. At number one on this day from 2021.
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1: This boogie's in my soul. This boogie's in my soul.
2: Shaka Khan, Snoop Dogg there. I want to go Shaka Khan, but no. Shaka Khan, Snoop Dogg there. 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

Tina Charles there. I Love to Love. And one of the best disco hits ever, apparently so. Now, we'll have our Wednesday listen to our story of the song after the Rosellas. It's Come Alive.

0: Marcella's here and Come Alive. Are you ready for your Wednesday listen to the story of the songs? 10 to 11, by the way. Today, another good clue. Yesterday was a bit of a classic clue. If you know your lyrics, you'll know from yesterday's clue. And actually, there's quite a few of you out there who actually know your lyrics. Got a good few answers for that one. So here you go. Monday, Tuesday. And then today's clues in our story of the song. The story of the song. This song was written by Neil Tennant and Chris Lowe. This song's lyrics are inspired partly by T.S. Eliot's poem, The Wasteland. This song in 1987 won Best Single at the Brit Awards and Best International Hit at the Ivor Novello Awards. What do you think that is? Tomorrow, very good clue again. They're all good clues. It's a good song as well. We'll tell you the answer on Friday.
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role model there. High Hopes 3000 role model. Tucker Harrington Pillsbury, that's who that is. Known professionally, though, as role model. Started out as a rapper. Done that as well. We've got Jerry Halliwell, and there'll be time for the album of the week.

0: AM to PM is in association with Baird's Pharmacy, Castle Street in Banff. See you there.
1: Album of the week time, that is 18 minutes past 11. And our album of the week this week comes from Muse. It's The Wow Signal, destined and on its way to be number one in the album charts this week. So we'll start with this one. It's Night Shift Superstar.

Night Shift superstar there from Muse, The Wow Signal. That's our brand new album. It is also our album of the week. Now, they're heading out on tour, UK and European arena tour, and apparently, according to singer Matt Bellamy, they're trying to build a spaceship for their upcoming tour. Good luck with that. Second track I've got for you today, it's Space Debris.

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0: 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It is, 11 minutes to midday and the sun is starting to shine outside. 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

Post Malone there, and I had some help. 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Almost at 12 o'clock. 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

the Four Tops there, and the same old song. Got Brandon Flowers for you, brand new from him. This is Plans, and then we'll tell you what's happening.

It's 12:31. 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Also on Saturday, we've got Macduff Bowling Club's Summer Gala. Hope the weather shines for you guys. Open from 12 noon, Macduff Bowling Club, top of Duff Street in Macduff. A day full of fun for all the family, and it's free entry. It's teas and refreshments, bouncy castle, games, Sarah's Burger Van, entertainment, bottle stall, pool competition, Wheel of Fortune raffles, emergency services, trade stalls, and so much more. And if you survive that, yeah, you will. At night, they've got Chris Grant playing. Now, Chris is amazing with his blues response unit inside at the bowling club from 7 p.m. How's that sound? Sounds good to me. Now, let's head to Sunday. Now, we've got our holistic and craft fair happening this coming Sunday. That's the 5th of July, 11 a.m. to 4 p.m. at Banfamy Duff Men's Shed. Crafters, therapies, readers, tombola, stalls inside and outside. It's going to be a brilliant day of a holistic and craft fair. Loads to look around and preamble.

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It's all there. That's Bath Parish Church in the hall beside St. Mary's Car Park. And it starts Wednesday, the 8th of July, right through to Saturday the 11th of July. Now, if you've got any donations that you need to drop off, you can drop them off at the hall Monday the 6th and Tuesday the 7th between 10 a.m. and 4 p.m. Now, Saturday the 11th of July, Princess Royal in Banff, Princess Royal Park, are holding their fun day, 11 a.m. to 4 p.m. barbecue, there's a soup and sweet, stalls, face painter, Banff pipe band, family races, bouncy castle, five-a-side football, and the brilliant Verity Power will be there to entertain you. It's a lady on stilts. She's got magnificent bubble machine as well. She is so much fun. So that's happening at Princess Royal Park in Banff, 11 a.m. to 4 p.m. Saturday the 11th of July. And finally for you, Pennon Hall Artisan Fair is taking place the 18th and the 19th of July, 11 a.m. to 4 p.m. Come to the beautiful village of Pennon and shop for local handcrafted items. Free entry and there is raffle prizes. So it's 11 a.m. to 4 p.m. in Pennon Hall. It's their Artisan Fair. Now that's a fair roundup of stuff, isn't it?

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1: It's coming up for 1:45. Actually, it's just gone 12:45. Let's have a couple of on this days. We're going to start 2023. Tracy Chapman, this was such a good one, became the first black woman to have a chart-topping country song as a soul writer when Luke Combs' cover of her 1988 hit Fast Car reached number one in the US country airplay chart. It was very first released on the 6th of April 1988 as the lead single from her 1988 self-titled debut studio album. Tracy's appearance at the Nelson Mandela 70th birthday tribute concert in June 1988 helped the song become a top 10 hit in the States. Song also reached number 5 in the UK singles chart. But it's on this day, 2023. Luke Combs did it.

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2: On this day in 2000, Kylie was at number one with Spinning Around.

Bon Jovi there, and have a nice day. Of course, it's on this day, 1983, that they did first their first signing. Heading up to 1 o'clock, we'll do it with the brilliant. Here we go with Sax Boy Billy. Are you ready for the Puerto Rico song?

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0: AM to PM is in association with Baird's Pharmacy, Castle Street in Banff. 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
1: We'll look at some birthdays in the music world. It's Deborah Harry. Debbie Harry's birthday. Born this day, 1945. Singer, songwriter and actress with Blondie, of course.

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It's her birthday today. Happy birthday to Debbie Harry. Also celebrating on this day in 1946, it's June Monteiro. Do you recognise that name? You'll recognise the song. It's a singer with the Toys.

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1: You're the Voice. It's his birthday today. You know who I'm talking about, John Farnham, Australian singer, songwriter, born this day, 1949. The hit for him, of course, was You're the Voice, big hit for him in 1987.

There's Roger Sanchez there. Another chance. We've got some birthday still to look at. Before that, though, ooh, let's have some reggae from Jimmy Cliff. It's 25 to 2.

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0: 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I've got another birthday for you. I'm also going to play the B-52s because Fritz Schneider's birthday, born this day, 1951.

The Love Shack. We've got another birthday for you, just because I love the name. There's so many to pick from. I love this name, Evelyn Champagne King. What a name. Born this date, 1960, her big US soul singer, by the way, in case you haven't heard of her. You will have definitely heard of the song. It's 1982, she got to number 7 with Love Come Down. She sings it better.

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2: 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What would we do, a birthday?
0: Last birthday, Paul Burton's birthday, drummer with Transvision Vamp.

0: Transvision Vamp there, and a Baby I Don't Care. Well, I actually do care. That's me finished. Yeah, John's next. Enjoy your Wednesday afternoon. And I'm going to play out with some Lynyrd Skynyrd for you. Actually, not just some of it. I'm going to play the whole blooming track for you. See you tomorrow. So hang around, though. John's here.
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2: Good afternoon. I'm John. I'm with you right through till 6 o'clock, coming to you from the Battery Green in Banff. Thank you very much to Lynn for taking us. I'm going to kick it off with a little bit of the Christians. This is an ideal world.

great tune that. The Two Christians and Ideal World. Next up, a little bit of Shawadi Wadi, I think. And this is Under the Moon of Love.

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Next one I've got for you is a bit of Lewis Capaldi. This is Someone You Loved.

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But so this is Wayne Fontana and the Mindbenders. This is the Game of Love.

0: Went for Donna and the Mindbenders. That was The Game of Love.
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0: This is Seal, and it's a man's world.

I do like that. It's quite a great, good wee tune, that Seal. It's a man's, man's world. Taking you back to the 80s again, and a little bit of silent running. This is Shades of Liberty.

0: That's good. I like that. Silent Running, Shades of Liberty. I'll have to dig that album out, actually, because it's been quite a while since I've listened to that. That's the name of the album, actually, as well. Shades of Liberty.
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0: A little bit heavier now. And everyone seems to, if you play a Deep Purple song, everyone always seems to know Smoke on the Water, which is fair enough. It's a classic sort of 70s, 80s rock tune, but I much prefer this one. This is Black Knight.

That's Cotton Fields by Creedence Clearwater Revival. Right, what have I got for you now? How about a little bit of Gene Vincent? This is Blue Gene Bop.

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You can find us on 5 Street in Macduff. Bump and Macduff Menshed is open on Monday evenings, 6 p.m. to 8 p.m. Tuesdays and Thursdays, 10 a.m. to 2 p.m. and Sundays from 12 noon until 2 p.m. Pop in and have a coffee and a chat. Have a look around and see what we do. Follow us on Facebook. Banff and Macduff Menshed, 5 Street, Macduff.

Yeah. You go, that was general public and tenderness. Right, this is Wet, Wet, Wet now. And Sweet Little Mystery.

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1: 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This is me. I can't dance.

Yeah, it's a great wee tune as well. Genesis and I Can't Dance. What have I got to take us up to the top of the hour? This is a great, great tune from Eurythmics. And this is I Saved the World Today.

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2: Next up, this title track from one of the most, well, I think it's personally their best album, the Cocteau Twins. This is Heaven or Las Vegas. This is good.

The fantastic voice of Liz Fraser there. 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I know it's Scotland, but I can't. Oh, no, she'll have to look it up again now. I didn't know this before. But that was the Cocteau Twins, Heaven or Las Vegas, title track of that album. Now, a little bit of Weezer. This is Buddy Holly.

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Etta James there, I just want to make love to you. That's a great wee tune as well, isn't it? What's next? A little bit of George Ezra, I think. And this is Budapest.

with George, Ezra, and Budapest. I was going to say I was there last year, but it's not last year, it was the year before last year. That's worrying. The time's gone past so quick. Oh, but there you go. That's... can't believe that's gone. That's gone so quick. What have I got for you now? This is Billy Currington. And people are crazy. Do like a bit of country music.

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Warrens of On there and Werewolves of London. It's a great tune as well. Right, this is Seth Lakeman and Crimson Dawn.

0: Fantastic. That was Seth Lakeman and Crimson Dawn.
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That was John Denver and Take Me Home, Country Roads. This is Folsom Prison Blues by Johnny Cash.

I do like about Johnny Cash. That was Folsom Prison Blues. This is a track by Liam Gallagher from his solo album. This is One of Us.

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3: 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This is Queen of New Orleans.

that's actually. I've never really a big fan of the old Bon Jovi thing, but I do like that one. That's the Queen of New Orleans. Right, coming to you from the Battery Green in Banff. This is Devon FM, and this is the voice of the Beehive. I think I love you. I love you all.

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2: Okay, this is the Lighthouse Family, Unlifted.

That'd be mad rush there, speaking to Lynn and the jammy. And I thought the song was almost finished. You see me taking off the office, running back through here, and I still had a minute of the song left. Unbelievable. Right, taking us up to the top of the hour. This is a flock of seagulls, and I ran.

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0: There you go, middle of the road. And Soleil. One of their other famous old chirpy, chirpy, cheep, cheepy. I'm not going to play that one just now. I might play it tomorrow.
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There you go. John Cougar, Mellencamp, and Hurt So Good. That's a great tune as well. And, oh, now, what was the name of the album? I can't remember, but I'm going to find it out, because that'll annoy me now. But, so, while I'm looking for that, this is Chris Isaac. This was actually the first Chris Isaac song I heard, and became an instant fan. Bought the album on the strength of this one song. This is Wicked Game.

0: The fantastic voice of Chris Isaac. And that was Wicked Game.
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0: For those about to rock, we salute you. 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

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And they had the big cannons there. 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

0: Joni Mitchell, one of the Katanga Canyon crowd back in the day, Mr. Neil Young and all the rest of them. In fact, I'm going to play Neil Young after this.
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0: I'm going to play a wee track from Mr. Neil Young and Crazy Horse. This is Reactor. I think it's a fantastic album, but a lot of people think it was... I think it's a very underrated album, put it that way. A lot of people didn't like it, but that's what Mr. Young did. He just played stuff that he liked, and then... If you liked it, you did. If you didn't, well, you didn't. So this is a track called Shots.

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There you go. That was Nazareth and This Flight Tonight. I'm gonna, this should take us up to the top of the hour quite nicely. This is a wee bit the Silencers and I Can Feel It.

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2: We're into the last hour. Can't believe it's gone past that quick already. So, kicking off the last hour with a wee bit of the Everly Brothers. This is Till I Kissed You.

Billie Eilish and Everything I Wanted. So, what's next? This is Journey. Don't Stop Believin'.

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Yeah, great tune from a great album. That's Kasabian, and you're in love with the psycho. Next track. I've heard so many different versions of this, or so many different artists covering this song, and I've still yet to hear a bad one. This is Sheryl Crow's version of The First Cut is the Deepest.

0: Yeah, that's a great tune. That's Sheryl Crow, and the first cut is the deepest.
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1: Yeah, that was The Cult and She Sells Sanctuary. 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

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That was from the last album, Ruins. This is James, and this is Getting Away With It. All messed up.

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Next up is a little bit of Neil Diamond. 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
0: Eight and a half minutes left. And then Lynn will be giving you the news and the community announcements. So I hope you've enjoyed the show. Again, as I say it every time, come on here for 4 hours and just have an absolute ball. Get to play lots of music that I like. So I hope you've enjoyed it. A couple of tracks to play us out. This is Dr. Feelgood, Roxette.

Rock Set by Dr. Feelgood. Alright, time for one before I go, and I hope you've enjoyed it. Have a nice night, sitting with your feet up, and chill out for a wee while. And I'm going to leave you with The Adventures. And just because I'm going, you don't have to cry anymore. Hey!

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That's one of those songs you don't hear for years and years and years, and then when you do, you remember how much you really liked it. Leapy Lee, who was born Graham Pullibank in Eastbourne in Sussex, 2nd of July, 1939, a singer who had the transatlantic hit Little Arrows, written by Albert Hammond and Mike Hazelwood. A couple of smaller hits followed, but he did have a few television successes with shows like Passport to the Sun and OAP's Behaving Badly. He now lives in Mallorca. Little Arrows got to number two in the UK, October 1968, and went top 20 in America and in Canada. Paul Williams, he was born in Ensley, Alabama, 2nd of July, 1939, one of the founding members and original lead singer of Motown group The Temptations during its Classic Five period. Personal problems and failing health forced him to retire in 1971, and sadly he was found dead just 2 years later. From the 1965 Gaudy label LP, The Tempting Temptations, Paul takes lead vocal on Just Another Lonely Night.

New York girl, Laura Branigan, born 3rd of July 1958, singer, songwriter and actress. Her life was tragically cut short in 2004 by a brain aneurysm. She was aged just 52. Her 1982 hit Gloria stayed on the American singles charts for 36 weeks, then a record for a female artist. Her second of three UK hits was Self Control, got to number 5, August into September 1984. Judith Durham, also born 3rd of July, in 1943 in Victoria, Australia, as Judith Cox. She left us in 2022. Lead singer with 60s folk, pop and gospel group The Seekers. She had been an established trad jazz singer when she joined the Melbourne-based group. They were the first Australian act to achieve major chart and sales success in the UK and America. They had record sales of over 50 million. One of my favourites of theirs here, getting to number 11 in April 1966, Someday, One Day.

reckon, even if you didn't know that song, you would have worked out that's Fontella Bass, born in St. Louis, Missouri, 3rd of July 1940, died in 2012. R&B soul singer with a handful of mid-60s hits, and a couple here in the UK as well. Best known for Rescue Me, that was the follow-up single. Recovery got to number 32 in February 1966. 4th of July, remembering Bill Withers, born in Slabfort, West Virginia, 1938. He died in 2020. Three-time Grammy Award-winning singer-songwriter and musician, known for holding those long notes on his Lovely Day record. This is a song that he performed on the Old Grey Whistle Test back in the day, but it didn't do anything here. This is Use Me. It was a US number two in October 1972.

remembering Alan Wilson, who was born in Arlington, Massachusetts, 4th of July, 1943. He was only 27 when he died in 1970. Co-founder, co-lead singer and primary songwriter of blues band Canned Heat. He played guitar and harmonica and took lead vocal on the single Going Up in the Country and On the Road Again. Got to number 8 for 2 weeks in September 1968. Here's someone who's still alive. Well, he was when I researched him anyway. John Waite, born in Lancaster, 4th of July 1952. Singer, songwriter and guitarist. His solo single, Missing You, topped the American charts and went top 10 here in the UK in the mid-80s. Previously, he fronted British rock group The Babies, who had more success stateside than they ever had here. Isn't It Time, for example, went to number one in Australia, and top 10 in Canada, top 15 in America in 1977. Here, only number 45 in January 78.

it was a big hit everywhere, except here. Why is that? Great record that was. Here's a few chaps. Got birthdates this week. Vince Clark, Depeche Mode, Yazoo and Erasure. John, You're the Voice, Farnham. Fred B52 Schneider. Ian Pace, Deep Purple drummer. And David McWilliams. Let's remember David McWilliams, who was born in Belfast on the 4th of July, 1945. He died back in 2002. Guitarist and singer-songwriter whose 1967 record, The Days of Pearly Spencer, on Major Minor Records, topped the charts in France and Holland. Despite a lot of airplay on the Pirates, didn't do anything here. When Mark Almond covered the song in 1992, it did go top five. Right, coming up next. Oh, you know what's coming up next.

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Where to start? If you thought Casanova 73 earlier on, that opened up the show, it was bad. Well, take a look on the interweb. The Top of the Pops showing of Joyce Sahney and Naughty, Naughty, Naughty. It's so bad. It's Room 101 telly. In fact, I think it was on the programme, Room 101. It was so bad. Joyce Sahney, well, she was a singer in early 70s group Morning Phase. That's Morning with a U. Born in Liverpool in 1944, she started as a folk singer and comedy performer in the area during the 60s with her brother and one other. The Crabtrees, they were known as. She was also a one-time vocalist with the Southend-based Mickey Jupp band. Naughty, Naughty, Naughty was engineered by Chris Sangarides, beg your pardon, better known for working with Gary Moore, Thin Lizzy and Judas Priest. That probably brought him down a peg or two. Peaked at number 26 in May 1977. A follow-up single, Angling for a Kiss, failed to chart and she remains a one-hit wonder. Let's be thankful for small mercy, shall we? Steve Bishop Oldie this week, Joyce Sahney, that was, a Naughty, Naughty, Naughty. How on earth can I bring the show back from the brink of despair that was that song? Oh, yes. All is right in the world again. Thank goodness for that.

0: Stop it!
1: Probably the only one still here after playing that earlier, aren't I? Well, if you have all tuned to other stations, because you'd have missed ABC and Brian Ferry, I don't care. And also, you're going to miss this fantastic 90s record.

Tina Turner. That was one of four new songs Tina recorded for her first compilation album, Simply the Best. Written by three giants of songwriting, Albert Hammond, Graham Lyle and Kris Kristofferson, surprisingly, it only had modest sales around the world, not even troubling the American charts. Here, it's number 13 in November 1991. The greatest hits, unsurprisingly, sold much better. 7 million sales worldwide. Certainly added to her bank balance. It stayed in the UK album charts for nearly 3 years. Well done, Tina. Probably have to shout that a bit louder. 90s choice this week, Tina Turner and Wave the World.

Cathy Kester, Letty Lester, whatever her name is. Biggie from her 1962. And love letters. Well, I've got to go because I can feel my medication starting to wear off. Thank you for your company. You know what to do if you want to get in touch. The email, it's the same as usual. I've just got to remember what it is. oldrecordclub@hotmail.co.uk. And should you want to, you can message me through Facebook as well. Just look up Steve Bishop, Old Record Club. Been asked to finish with this. So, as promised, Jane, from Dire Straits' Brothers in Arms album. Why worry? My sentiments exactly. Times like this, I always remember what my old dad used to say to me. He used to say, son, never do today what you can put off until tomorrow, because the chances are it will go away. Stood him in good stead, as it has me. See you next week.

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2: Hello and welcome. It's that time of the week again when we go country for the next 3 hours here on Deveron FM. Starting proceedings off tonight, it's Jake Owen with I Was Jack and you were Diane.

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1: I was Jack. You were Diane. That is, of course, Jake Owen. And he is starting off the show for us tonight here on Devon FM. You are, of course, listening to The Country Show. And coming up in this next half hour, a brand new country belter, the country song that we'll treat you to for the rest of the week here on Devon FM. I promise you tonight is a belter. It really is good. And speaking of good songs, how about this one? Jake Penrod with I Can't Get Drunk Enough to Say Goodbye.

Oh, I do like that. Jake Penrod there with I Can't Get Drunk Enough to Say Goodbye. Oh, that's a classic country title, if ever I heard one. Jeremy Pinnell now.

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the one and only Jerry Reid there for Smokey and the Bandit. What else could it be from? That is Eastbound and Down. It's 7:15. Here is some classic country for you now from Roger Miller.

0: 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I ain't got.
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Oh, he's fantastic, isn't he? John Pardy there with Head Over Boots. Coming up very shortly, we'll be recapping last week's Country Belter for you. I think it went down quite well. It's a brilliant tune and a proper throwback to classic 90s country as well. But before that, here's some Irish country from this man, Jerry Guthrie.

lovely version of that song from Jerry Guthrie himself, and that is Have You Ever Seen the Rain? Of course, originally a hit for Creedence Clearwater Revival. So it's time for last week's Country Belter. I think it was good. I really enjoyed it. It's the Hot Country Nights, who are Dierks Bentley's band. Yeah. And this was their tune, Pick Her Up.

What a song. That's the Hot Country Nights. Definitely won't be the last to play that. And Pick Her Up. So the time is bang on 7:30, which means in time order tradition, it is Country Belter time. And what have we got for you this week? Well, it comes from Sturgill Simpson, a favourite of this show. He definitely blurs the lines between country music and whatever else it is he does, but his stuff still stays rooted in that classic country sound. However, having said that, it comes from his movie. They call it a Sound and Vision Experience. It's available on Netflix. And if you're a fan or grew up watching cartoons anyway in the 80s, like I did, then you'll certainly appreciate the style of animation that's been used for the video to this song. It's a follow-on to his last single, whose name escapes me, but it's brilliant. And definitely blurs the lines between country music and many, many other genres, but I think you'll enjoy it. This is Sturgill Simpson, this week's Country Belter on Devon FM. It's called A Good Look.

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0: Some very, very classic sounding country there from Brad Paisley with Flowers. And before that, your country belter, which was pretty much the opposite of that. It was Sturgill Simpson with A Good Look. And coming up in just a moment, you're going to hear from Michael English.
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Oh, you can't beat it, can you? That's Michael English and the Blacksmith and the Barman. And I was away to say that's possibly the best thing that he's ever done. But then I remembered that he also did a version of Lachlan's Bar, didn't he? And, well, it'd be hard to go wrong with that. And it would also be cruel to deprive you of listening to it right now.

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Michael English and Lachlan's Bar for you on The Country Show on Devon FM. Time for some classic country now from Loretta Lynn. This is Always on My Mind.

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Joe D. Messina there from the 90s with Heads Carolina, Tails California. If only it was that simple about deciding where to go for your holidays. We're going to play out with something else from the 90s. We'll get to 8 o'clock with some Jimmy Nail.

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3: In every job that must be done, there is an element of fun. 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

Casey Musgraves and A Spoonful of Sugar, getting us well underway in the second hour of tonight's country show on Devon FM. And we'll keep in a up-tempo kind of frame of mind for now anyway, with some Nathan Carter and Wagon Wheel.

Nathan Carter. I almost forgot his name, even though it was written right in front of me on the screen. Nathan Carter there with Wagon Wheel. He does do a good version of that, doesn't he? And speaking of good versions of things, here's Juice Newton now with It's a Heartache.

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That's Las Bandoleros, of course it is, and Dancing with Irene. How great a song is that? And how great a band are they? Would probably be a better thing to say. Absolutely fantastic stuff. And speaking of fantastic stuff, here's the Honeycutters now with the wonderful, timeless Jukebox.

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0: I couldn't resist playing you that. After the Honeycutters jukebox, that is my second favourite song of theirs. It's the beautiful, heartbreaking Irene by the Honeycutters. And we were just saying here in the studio that they're one of the best live acts that we here at Devon FM have ever seen. Fantastic band, and hopefully they'll come back to Aberdeen one day.
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0: Definitely my favourite song of the last wee while. That is the brilliant Vandaliers. In fact, they're probably my favourite band of the last wee while. That is the Vandaliers with 16 Years. Coming up in just a moment, you're going to hear from Josh DeShure as he sings us his wonderful cover of You're So Vain.
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Fantastic version of that, isn't it? From Josh DeShure. That is You're So Vain. 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

Ashley McBride, we love her. She was Country Belter a couple of weeks ago, and that's she's back already with another song. That's Hang In There Girl. We do like Ashley McBride. And before that, you heard Ronnie Millsap with classic Smoky Mountain Rain. We'll probably squeeze in two songs before the hour. First one's this brand new one from Aubrey Sellers. It's called Lucky Charm.

Aubrey Sellers, which I've already forgotten what it's called. Lucky Charms clearly made a great impression on me. But that was her, Aubrey Sellers, even. I'm trying to give her the wrong name. And Lucky Charm, I'd forgotten it again. Clearly not a very good song. Anyway, we are going to take you up to the hour with some Hunter Hayes. This is Wanted.

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2: 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Getting started with the ladies of the moment. This is the High Women.

0: That was Single Man from somebody. We'll get there in the end. Oh, it doesn't tell us. Never mind. It was all right, wasn't it? Single Man. And before that, The Highwaymen. And If She Ever Leaves Me, which is one of my favourites. It's a fantastic tune. We're in the final hour of the show. And coming up in a minute, I'm going to play a brilliant song from a friend of Jason Isbell's. He's been a member of the 400 Unit, which, if you're not in the know, that's Jason Isbell's band. And he's set out on his own. He's called Sadler Vadin. I hope I'm saying that right. And he's got a single. It's called Golden Child. It's brilliant. I'm going to play it for you just after this.
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What do you think of that? That is Sadler Vadin. I really, like I say, I really hope I'm saying that right. That is called Golden Child. Here's Roger Harvey. This is Twice as High.

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That's Brandy Clark, and I'll Be That Sad Song. Great song. Here's it from a lady called Eden Archer, and the song is called Garden Rose.

wonderful acoustic version of Just The Way You Are from the one and only Dustin Lynch. And we'll go from one ballady type song to another. Here's Kelsey Ballerina, Kelsey Ballerini even, with I Hate Love Songs.

0: Bump on Macduff Men's Shed. 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

Some classic country there from Kris Kristofferson with Why Me Lord. We're definitely into the home straight now. Here's Laura Bell Bundy with Giddy On Up.

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Ms. Marianne there from Leave On. A couple of years ago now, I think. Fantastic song. Getting us to the final couple of tracks. Here's Ingrid Andress with Both.

Little Nas X there. Featured Billy Ray Cyrus, of course, and the fantastic Old Town Road. I think, if I stop speaking, we'll squeeze in two more tunes before we hit 10 o'clock. First of which is Lisa McHugh and Hillbilly Girl. Better.

fantastic stuff from Lisa McHugh, as only she can do it. That is Hillbilly Girl. Fantastic stuff, and that nicely rounds things off for another week here on the Devon FM Country Show. I will thank you very much for your company. As always, it's been great, and we'll play out with Mr. Mom from Lone Star. See you again next time.

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have regrets that I haven't figured yet, but it don't keep me awake at night. And I know I have done wrong, but hey, that's a different song.

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